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Dundun Pildun, kaula muda. Siap ikutan TTS, tebak-tebak skor final Prambors. 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
2: that it wasn't meant to be. Ternyata kalau muda, Bruno Major kesusahan loh kalau disuruh milih piano atau gitar ya.
3: I would really struggle to pick between guitar and piano because I played guitar my whole life and it's like a part of me, but I write most of my songs on the piano, so it would be really tough to give one of them up. I think if I was absolutely forced to choose, it would have to be guitar, because without that I don't think I'd be able to feel like myself.
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0: Dan pemain nomor 7 berusaha mengoper, disambut langsung oleh pemain nomor 10. 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
4: I think with Emptiness Machine, very early on, that song in some form or another has been around for quite a while. As far as the writing process goes, the beginnings of it goes back maybe as long as 2 years ago. So in the process of us, you know, exploring and working on a ton of different songs and working on a ton of different arrangements, that song gradually raised its hand, past tense of raise your hand, it rose it its hand as a, we just thought as a great kind of reintroduction to the band, to the fan base. And then Heavy's the Crown, we always felt like would be an awesome, like once we've reintroduced ourselves and said hello and shook hands, then it's like that song is like a punch in the face in the best way possible.
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2: Ah, jadi gini perasaan Emily dan Colin pas kerja bareng Linkin Park kalau muda.
4: So we know that there's a great catalog, and so I coming into it, you know, it's like I took a back seat. That's what I just kind of wanted to see the process of how they did it, you know, before I gave any kind of input, you know, or what was asked of me. So that's kind of where I stood at the beginning, and then by the end I made all the decisions. No. And then I kind of found my place here and there, you know, but I really like that approach. I really, because they know what they're doing. And I've got a lot to learn.
5: Yeah, the same idea for me. I think when I started working with these guys, it was still very in an almost experimental way. So I try to not ever put any pressure on myself going into any situation. And so like the familiarity with the friendship built first. And so it was really just, there was no wrong answer. You just throw stuff out, and then if the group likes it or they're great, and if it doesn't, then it doesn't stick. And you know, my job was just to keep throwing all this. I mean, just continue the trying to keep my own energy up, and that's the best way to contribute, I think. And then naturally it just sort of like, there's a series of filters with this band that it just falls through, and eventually it just winds up sounding like Linkin Park. Like, there's no let's write a Linkin Park song. That's not how it works. It's just like you just write a song, and then this filter system and my through Mike and Brad and everybody, it just winds up signed, you know, everybody, by the time it gets to the end, everyone's like, oh yeah, that sounds, you know.
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1: So we've been to the Dominican Republic several times prior.
2: Okay, you ready?
3: Last thing I can do, it will be stopped.